Now, even the Pope John in the Vatican has a similar swimming pool to share with the endless numbers of nuns to help him forget his good old days as a married man naked in bed with high holy communion sodomy.

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0: I don't want a chord to introduce me. 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
1: That's better. 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Henry Leonard is this.

0: with belly stiff, gala bye bye, poor one, lang lang, him been stung so young, bang bang. Ooh lally, bing bong, bing bong, bing bong, bing bong. Ooh lally, sand, sand, sand, sand, very end. And then I found myself in pyjamas on Waterloo Station. A bloke asked me yesterday if making records had made any difference to me. Difference? Why, before recording came into my life, I see myself with nothing to eat but food. I see myself with hardly a roof to my mouth. Difference, forsooth, an odds fish. As I stand here with fat paunch well lined, with a surf to open a bottle of dinner, and watching the bats dart in and out of the belfry, I think of the great relief recording has brought me. Why, after only one application, my wife turned her face to the wall and passed peacefully away. The wall now looks as good as new. The lock's in the pud, and all's right with the cockeyed world. One thing about recording, you can get your own back on your friends. Query in brackets. And he laughed all sinister. Come on, boys, let's stab a few stiffs with a stanza. You meet him playing golf, he foozles every drive, and digs a divot deep enough to bury you alive. Tell us what you think he is, you needn't be polite. That's right, the income tax collector, a man we all abhor, and yet we're all polite to him, and goodness knows what for. Tell us what you think he is, neither more nor less. Oh, yes? Most of us remember when in khaki we were clad, our darling Sergeant Major, whom we looked upon as dad. Tell us what you think of him, forgive me if I sob. Abby Knobs. Now on the matter personal, excuse me if I speak. I'm courting a sweet creature, we'll be married Friday week. Tell me what you think I am, besides a lucky pup.
1: Sorry.
0: Shut up. 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Well, don't argue. I'm not. You are. I'll roll

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Who's there? Up there on the stair. Beware, beware, I hear somebody coming afar.

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You're digging the way out wiggy world of WFMU's Sheena's Jungle Room. It's the now sound. It's what's happening.

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The Casino Specialty Dancers.

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0: listen, you dragged in my skull and bone pack. 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

0: The dude is like climbing on top.
1: The dude is climbing on top of the garbage can because the raccoon is headed towards him. Oh crap! I have never seen.
0: Oh, there it goes. I don't know.

Stuart, the laughing outlaw guy, who'd been doing the merch all night and avoiding me, came up to the mixing desk area, surrounded by his entourage, and I proceeded to tackle him to the floor, swinging him around into the wall. There was actually more, but I don't want to end up in

No more breaking, breaking in law. Signing, joining, shipping in the show. Signing, signing, look at me. Boy, signing, talk to me. Yes, yes, yes, yes. No more crazy, breaking in law.

0: have one here, Frank. I haven't heard this guy, you know.
1: This gentleman, yes.
0: I haven't heard him, but you told me he was pretty good. You heard him, right?
1: Yeah, I heard him at McGillicuddy's the other night.
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3: Hello, young lovers.

Ladies and gentlemen, now I'm supposed to introduce the Flamebirds, but first let me tell you how they came to be on the show tonight. Last week I was riding in my car listening to the hit record Beep Beep, and I was so entranced by it I forgot where I was and I smashed right into their car. So here they are as part of the settlement. The roulette recording stars, the sensational Playmates. Here they are.

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1: the moon shines crazy in my triple chrome pot. Got a brand new mag and it's awful hot. 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

0: Carpenter and says,
1: 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Will 10 ET, that's Quicksville.

0: You ever have one of those days that start out normal and end up with bullets flying?
1: No.
0: Well, you're about to. It's some crazy ass shit, but that's the hood. A hard place to live, and an easy place.